A night is a thief, some poets wrote. It steals the colors of the day. It's kind of pretty if you like words. For my dog, the night's acting true. Because there are colors of night. The burning red of passion, the angry green of jealousy, and the ugly, terrifying black fear.

0: fun. Anyway, welcome back to WDUM 91.3 FM, Providence College Radio. This is... And yeah, we actually do have another show for you guys. Last week we said...
1: This is the last time.
0: This is the last one, we promise.
1: We're not going to be here next week. Probably.
2: Oh. Harry!
0: Okay, so we have a couple guests coming on tonight. One of them has just arrived in splendid time. It is Harry Canfield.
3: Woo! Hey, I forgot the XLR cable.
4: Oh, you're good.
1: I'll bring it to it.
4: Ah. I still have time.
0: Sorry. So... Yeah, we have a show for you guys. It's going to be pretty good if you ask us. So, I think Katie might be pulling up too. I'm not entirely sure.
1: Katie's all here.
0: I know. John's fading. I don't know if he told you, Harry, but
4: he did not tell me that. But yeah. Are you guys live?
0: Yeah.
4: Oh. Okay.
0: Yeah, that's probably.
4: All right. Well, that's cool. I mean, sorry, I just got out of the shower like 5 minutes ago.
0: Nice. Okay.
4: Yeah. All right, here I am. I'm Harry Canfield. I'm on Songs for the Friars.
0: Oh, yeah, good job.
4: That kind of ended for this semester, but I'm here for the love of the game. Because
0: you are here for the love of the
4: game. I have an 8:30 final tomorrow, but I'm here anyway, because why wouldn't I be?
0: Yeah, exactly, because this is where like all the cool kids are.
4: This is where the magic happens. So.
0: John is not a cool kid on the off chance he's listening. Yeah, he's fading. He texted me like an hour ago. He's like, I'm not going to make it. I'm like... You're just
4: wimp.
0: Like the word. I texted him. I was like, "It's totally fine. Just understand that I'm going to hate you for the rest of my life."
4: That's good. So you had Katie coming too.
0: Katie texted me and she was like, "Wait, this is a stacked lineup. Can I pull up?" And I was like, "I mean, I don't know how many guests we're allowed to have on the show."
4: Well, Katie is the new John Flannery, so.
0: So
1: she also happens to be like,
0: yeah, she was like, yeah, it's like as many as we want because my roommate's general manager.
4: Oh, that's true.
0: So I was like, all right, cool. Works for me. So she might, I don't know what time she's going to be around, but she is. If she's not, it's us and Harry tonight. So, and no John because he's weird. So
4: stupid.
0: He's just weird.
4: What do you guys got tonight? That you can spoil
3: music
4: as you can.
0: Okay, music. And, yeah. We don't really go over what we played before.
3: Maybe at one point.
0: We are not talking about Megamind again. No!
4: Oh my god.
0: No!
4: I love that movie, Ryan.
0: Hold on. Is it better than Cars?
4: Yes. No.
3: Say yes.
0: Thank you. I like Megamind. It is not better than Cars, though.
3: It is better than Cars.
4: Is this
3: not
4: a frequent talking point for you guys? Like...
0: Oh, we got into it the other week.
4: You seemed like stressing about this. But
0: you know what it was? We were looking at like Cars edits on TikTok versus Megamind edits on TikTok.
4: Oh my gosh.
3: Well, it's because the Cars edits are more frequent because
0: Cars is better.
3: You're all sheep.
0: Because you're all sheep. No, because Cars is better. It's just
4: Cars,
0: better.
4: Cars sheeple.
3: Yeah.
4: Oh my gosh.
0: Didn't you say it was the best like Pixar or DreamWorks movie?
3: Megamind?
0: Yeah.
3: Yeah. What would beat it? What's
0: How to Train Your Dragon 1, How to Train Your Dragon 2, Kung Fu Panda 1, Kung Fu Panda 2, Kung Fu Panda 3, How to Train Your Dragon 3,
4: I'm gonna
0: Shrek
4: play you off
0: 1, Shrek 2.
4: I'm in charge of the music.
1: You're wrong. And you have to accept
0: You're wrong.
1: You're wrong.
0: Anyway, here's some music. Here's some music. Oh, that's usually your line. My bad.

0: Thank you.
1: Randy Meisner.
2: Thank you very much. We'd like to let you know right in advance, we'll try to play all your favorite Eagles and Joe Walsh songs tonight. And we also got a couple of new pieces of material off of Hotel California that we think we'd kind of like to play here before we put it out, so you guys get to hear it first. Let's call this A New Kid in Town.

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1: Oh my god.
2: That was scary.
3: Yeah, we use special effects.
4: And I'm Harry Canfield, Songs for Fire's representation here.
0: Yeah.
2: Katie's
0: here too. Yeah, go for it.
2: Hi, I'm Katie of the Alternative Hour. You can listen to us. Not this semester anymore. We'll be back next Sunday. We're always Sundays 4 to 6.
4: Taking a quick little break here.
2: Yes.
0: Yeah.
2: So, I'm really interested by your guys' fascination with Google Maps.
0: We genuinely spend like
3: most of our time
0: looking at.
2: What's your favorite location that you've gone through?
0: Probably the Top Gear test track, at least for me.
2: That's going in a circle though.
0: Yeah, but you get to do a lot with the stick. It's not a circle. First of all,
4: I'm gonna take
2: an oval.
4: I'm gonna show you guys. I'm gonna show you guys the world after this. I'm gonna show you my grandparents' house.
2: There's like
4: in
2: other countries too.
0: Yeah, uh-uh.
2: you could go to
0: UK.
3: Yeah.
2: Oh, was it? I don't even know.
0: Yeah, it's three British guys.
2: See, I wouldn't even know. It just looks like a parking lot.
0: Well, this is New Jersey. Well,
3: this is New York.
2: This is New York.
3: These are the main streets of Pelham.
4: Where you live on the Hutchinson River Parkway?
3: Yeah.
4: The HRP.
3: The Hutch, dude. I hate the Hutch.
4: You don't call it the HRP.
3: I don't. Do you?
4: I never called it that either, but I want to now.
0: It's Google Maps.
4: Do you live near Scarsdale or Harrison? Or
3: yeah,
4: I have a friend from Harrison. It's
2: Harrison.
4: I am Harrison. So
3: how are we going the wrong way?
4: You're gonna get killed.
3: I might. I'm going the wrong way.
4: Oh my gosh! Luckily, the cars are moving backwards.
0: Oh, you
2: know what? Oh,
3: yeah, came off.
0: Yeah,
4: that's good. Okay,
3: let's go to Guitar Center.
4: Okay.
0: Yeah.
3: Can't take a little.
4: Oh my god. Let's go to the Guitar Center in Paramus, New Jersey.
3: I've been there, I think.
4: In Paramus?
3: Mm-hmm. To that Guitar Center, yeah.
4: Really?
2: It's fake towns.
4: By LA Fitness and Dick's Sporting Goods?
0: These towns don't exist, by the way.
4: Why?
0: I'm making this up.
3: I was looking for a
0: these people
3: a
0: spawned in this year for me, okay?
4: Oh, gotcha. No.
3: I had nothing better to do, so.
4: Well, Paramus, New Jersey is amazing, and Route 17 is kind of a...
3: If it ends in New Jersey, so.
4: It's kind of a madhouse over there, but... I would take the beloved Garden State Parkway home from the gym in the summer, so. It's a vibe.
2: Harry, have you ever been on the Long Island Expressway?
3: The LA.
4: I have not. I've been on Long Island Railroad, though.
2: Oh, see, I prefer that to the LIE.
4: Yes, I took
2: the LIRR.
3: Does anyone prefer the LIE to anything?
4: Oh, let me tell you a little something about NJ Transit.
2: It's bad.
4: So gross, you literally can't even see out the windows.
2: No, wait, and also, they're all, like, messed up. Now, right? Like they're like redoing some like tunnels or something.
4: Yes, they're adding our beloved governor is adding a new tunnel that's like I'm not sure where it's I think it goes from like Newark across to like Manhattan as well.
2: Yeah, but so, it's messing me up too now. There's repercussions to this.
4: Of course it's so awful. And it's like
0: these places don't exist, by the way.
2: No, Long Island is very much
4: when you're going under the tunnel, the current tunnel to get to Penn Station, there's a 90% chance to get stuck there. So
2: yeah, no. It's funny you said the New Jersey governor. My first thought went to Chris Christie. I don't think... Is he still the governor?
4: Chris Christie has not been the governor for a very long time. I think that's better for everybody.
2: Well, he canceled Halloween twice.
3: He did.
4: What?
3: He
4: canceled Halloween.
2: After Sandy.
0: He
4: postpones it, Katie.
2: He canceled
0: Halloween.
4: He postpones it. Okay, here's what happened.
0: Hold on, now I'm invested.
4: How was it?
0: Hang on.
4: It's during Sandy. I was first grader, I believe. I was so excited for Halloween, and then Hurricane Sandy strikes. My dad had a very bad birthday, unfortunately.
0: Oh.
4: And then we get an email from my school, my elementary school, saying, "Hey everybody, Chris Christie says that we're not having Halloween this year."
0: That's crazy. Okay, you know what? I kind of get it.
4: Yeah, but that's not it. He says Halloween is going to be postponed until November 3rd.
2: Labor Day though. Okay.
4: Yeah,
0: so it's not like, you know.
4: But that's just November.
0: He
4: I'm already
0: Halloween because he's like a loser. He's
4: I'm already thinking about Thanksgiving though. And then he says, "Okay,
0: my mom's already put our Christmas tree."
4: Yes, and he's like, "Scratch that
0: against my better wishes."
4: We're doing November.
2: Halloween kick-in.
4: And then they change it again, November 5th. Actually,
0: sand.
3: I don't think it did.
0: Yes,
2: it
4: go
2: yes.
4: to go to wow. NJ.
3: Well, the parade, but like there was no like.
0: New Yorkers were definitely out.
2: Forced the city to postpone.
0: There were definitely some crackhead New Yorkers out on Halloween looking for.
2: Oh no, I remember. I like still went trick or treating.
0: I was right. November 5th.
4: Wow. I feel like
0: you said November 3rd.
4: Was Sandy? No, they changed it again.
2: Sandy, it was like second half of October. I went to school for like a week. Yeah. It was awesome.
4: We also had a snowstorm 2 weeks before that. It was
0: nice.
2: Yeah. Before?
1: It was like a crazy blizzard. I remember that.
4: That's what happens in October in New Jersey. So
0: I have photos from
2: scary place.
4: It's a mystery land, actually. I'm surprised we haven't gotten a tornado before.
2: Lawless land. Oh my god, wait. Oh no, we described how none of us like Connecticut, but I was in Connecticut over the summer.
4: There was
2: literally a tornado.
4: Oh my gosh.
2: I was visiting Matt in Connecticut, and like the power went out, and they were like, yeah, like the two towns over there. It was like a twister. Like
4: what
2: Connecticut.
4: The hell?
1: There was almost a tornado in Pelham one time.
2: What's it called? He's from Norwalk. He lives in Shelton now. It's like 20 minutes north of Bridgeport.
0: Yeah. Oh, okay.
1: My family used to live in Norwalk.
2: No way. Really? It's like.
1: Yeah, my sister grew up there.
2: Aw.
1: Not really. That's what I like to say. They moved out when she was like two. But, you know, since everyone has a common hatred for Connecticut.
4: That's true.
2: Yeah, exactly. Okay, it's not all bad.
4: I always get stopped in I always buy, like, the Norwalk Mall when the Amtrak, like, won't get to Stamford for some reason.
2: Oh.
4: It always stops there and goes, like, 5 miles an hour for, like, 20 minutes.
2: Oh, yeah. I love that.
1: Yeah.
4: Yeah.
0: That's the worst.
4: Going for just, like, a board. They it's not Amtrak if it's not delayed at least 10 minutes for each stop.
2: Oh,
4: so.
2: No, at least. Amtrak. My brother doesn't fly. Multiple times in his life, he's taken a train from New York to Florida and then, like, Florida back to New York.
0: Oh, my God.
4: Oh, wow.
2: It's like, he did it, like, 2 weeks
0: you
2: ago.
0: You didn't pay me enough money
2: no,
0: to do
2: No, I, he did like it, like, 2 weeks ago.
4: 17 hours, like...
2: It's
4: It was like 17 hours, maybe.
2: Yeah, pretty. It's more actually because he had like a layover in DC, and then he got on a different train to take him their way back.
4: Oh my god!
2: But I it was 2 weeks ago. I went to UMass to visit my friends, and I like drove to UMass, like had dinner there, ate, like woke up, had a whole nother day, like came home, and he was still on the train the whole time.
4: Crazy. That's wild.
0: You could never pay me enough.
4: Yeah, I'm not like I do like the Amtrak though. Sometimes I've had some bad experience. Oh, once I think the last time I was on it coming back here from Easter break, some woman fully ran over my foot with a stroller.
2: Oh no!
4: Well, foot wasn't even in the aisle. She just like turned it into me by accident.
2: She went out of her way
4: and then didn't apologize.
0: That's great. So gotta be from Connecticut.
4: Oh, yeah. I'm sure I got on at Stamford.
2: This 100%.
0: Was
4: in, I think this was in New Haven. So
2: it's all making sense.
4: Yep. Blood in the streets in the town of New Haven.
1: Yeah, that's a good song.
4: Thank you. Should we do that?
1: I played that one time.
4: Really?
0: Did you?
1: Yeah. Oh.
4: Can you play to my?
1: I'll show it after.
4: Can you play to my honor?
0: You know, speaking of YouTube, we should pull up your Elvis show.
1: I don't know what you're talking
2: about. Oh my god! Yeah, wait, that got set in the Pep Band group chat.
0: Oh, I forgot about that.
2: I think that was after your departure.
4: Oh my gosh!
0: It was like fresh after his departure too. So I was like, I'm gonna just send this so people can make fun of him.
2: Can't say I watched
0: it. Nobody said anything.
4: How far have we traveled on the highway right here?
0: He is going to
1: Guitar Center. I'm going to Guitar Center.
4: Oh, gotcha. Okay. I wasn't positive, but...
1: We're merging onto the cross county right now.
4: I believe in you.
2: Could you not just do like a driving simulator like game? Like, I don't understand.
4: Yeah, it has to be Guitar Center.
1: Yeah, but like this...
4: I feel like I'm really there.
0: This is a game, but I don't know what you're talking about.
4: I feel like I'm really experiencing Westchester traffic.
2: Mm-hmm.
1: The cross county is bad.
2: No, it's a really immersive experience.
4: Yeah, I know.
2: Right now. Yeah.
1: Yeah. Welcome.
4: I'm a kinesthetic learner. This is. Oh, it's fun.
1: Oh, that's a dude who he goes around. I think mostly Westchester, maybe more of like the greater New York metropolitan area. And, like, if he likes the pizza from a place, we'll spray paint a pizza on it.
2: Oh, wait, that's cool. Awesome.
0: That's pretty cool.
4: Oh, my gosh.
2: That's, like, better than Barstool.
0: Yeah, I was going to say, he's, like, the Dave Portnoy, but with graffiti. Yeah.
4: Love Dave my NY Metro. I'm not sure what my area has more, pizza places or banks.
1: I think there's 6 pizza places in Pelham.
4: Oh, that's crazy.
2: Yeah. Awesome.
0: I think we have, like, at least 6. Probably, like, 6 to 12.
2: Or I've realized...
1: Good, because from Rhode
2: Island. I'm
0: saying in Westerly alone.
2: I'm assuming it's the same for like you as well, Harry, but Greg, like especially, I've noticed in New England, there's just a severe lack of like bagel places.
1: Yeah.
2: Yes. I can't just go like get a bagel. Gosh. That's not like from the grocery store.
4: Let me tell you a little struggle about this, this place, this cafe called The Human Being in River Edge, New Jersey. Basically, there's this place, it's called Kinderkamak Hot Bagels. It is renowned by the best bagel place
2: in New
4: Jersey.
2: Can you just run that name back? Because
4: Kinderkamak?
2: Kinderkamak.
4: That's the main road in my town, Kinderkamak.
0: Fake name. Does not exist, by the way.
4: Oh, I got plenty more for you.
1: New Jersey's not a real place.
4: We got Hohokus.
0: What?
1: Hocus Pocus.
2: Oh, wait, I know the Secaucus Junction.
4: You do know Secaucus. You got Munaki, Paramus, of course.
0: You've got to be speaking.
4: John Flannery is from Mantaloking. Oh, my favorite.
1: I know that one.
4: Mantaloking.
1: Yeah.
4: Ready? Got Mawa.
2: I know Wawa.
4: There's a Wawa in Mawa.
0: What?
4: Wawa and Mawa. So
0: you could be speaking a language out of a book, and
2: this is like Dr. Seuss tones.
1: Their own subjective.
0: Is this some like J.R.R. Tolkien language?
4: Oh my god, I'm trying to think about like my area. So I have Ordo where I live. You got River Edge is kind of normal. Oh, you have Hohokus, like I said.
0: Doesn't exist.
4: H-O space. K-U-S.
2: Is that, Hohokus. Does, like, the Santa live there?
0: Oh, you weren't kidding.
4: Like, I think so. We got, Haworth. What else is there? I'm forgetting a few.
2: Long Island has some good ones, too. Because they're all named after, Native American tribes.
1: Yeah, Long Island.
2: Yeah. Massapequa.
4: Yeah,
2: Quag.
4: Yes.
2: Nissequag.
0: We have the Squamish.
4: Oh, my gosh.
1: Yeah, Rhode Island, too.
2: That's where I'm from.
4: Oh, that's all. Oh, that's... yours is so weird to me.
2: The Land of Sweetwater. That's what it's called.
4: Oh, that's cool.
0: Sweetwater.
4: Ordo's just...
2: There's no river.
1: Like candy?
0: Sweetwater?
1: Is there candy in there?
0: No. I have never eaten Sweetwater
1: candy. You don't eat the Sweetwater candy?
0: I usually just
1: eat the Sweetwater candy every time I eat it.
0: I usually just give it to my sister.
1: I mean, it's such a weird assortment of candies.
0: Yeah.
1: Well, they put it in there, like...
0: They do give you candy, which is very nice, but I'd never...
1: My Sweetwater rep called me a couple weeks ago just to check in.
2: My rep?
1: No, when you buy something from Sweetwater, they assign you a dude, and...
2: You have, like, a plug?
1: They are... they're committed. I hadn't bought anything in, like, a couple months. He called me just... Check in. See
4: oh my gosh!
2: Yeah, that's so the plug.
4: Do they hire like a new person for each person, like one to one
2: for every Sweetwater customer in the ratio? World.
0: Yes, that's what we all want to believe. Like,
4: yeah,
0: I think
4: the
0: most accurate
4: in the perfect world.
0: Yeah, I think the most accurate thing I've ever seen was like if the world was ending and I needed to get on. I'm gonna steal this real quick.
2: No, you're good.
0: If I needed to get onto a plane in 5 minutes, I'm calling my Sweetwater agent and he'd get me a private jet. And I'd be out of the country in 5 minutes.
4: Oh, my gosh.
2: I don't mean to change the subject,
0: so
2: but
0: committed.
2: Greg is texting while driving right now, and it's making me feel like insane.
1: Oh, I almost missed my exit.
4: Oh, my gosh. Don't hit that CRV. I love my CRVs too much. Oh, my gosh. That's a fun little... They could pave that a little bit.
1: No, nothing is actually paved in Westchester County.
2: How far away are you from the Guitar Center?
1: We got a little ways to
4: go. Okay. Well, we're also moving very slow here. Yeah. Like, what's our rough like speed? Like 30 miles an hour?
0: I think that's
2: chugging along.
0: That's being generous, I think.
4: Yeah.
1: This pothole. Oh, is it gone?
2: This
1: has gotten worse.
0: You know what?
1: Actually.
0: You know what the craziest pothole I ever saw was? So I was on the way to a gig in Waterford, Connecticut. So let's imagine, like, it was on 95 and there's two lanes, right?
1: Mm-hmm.
0: There was a pothole. And I was in one lane. Pothole about this big.
2: Oh my god.
0: Taking across.
2: Like the whole width?
0: Yeah. So, and it was absolutely downpouring, right?
4: Yeah.
0: And it's not... I didn't hit this pothole because I'm a bad driver, right? I hit this pothole because there was like a bus in front of me.
4: Oh.
0: And but keep in mind, I was doing 50 in a 65.
2: Oh, no, yeah.
0: I was driving slow. I wasn't like, you know, trying to get there quick. So this bus in front of me is like... A good ways away in front of you. I'm not tailgating. Again, I'm 15 under the speed limit comfortably.
4: Yeah.
0: Right. This bus rolls over the pothole like it's nothing because it's a bus. So I go over it. It pops my tire.
4: Oh my god!
0: On the highway.
2: That's terrifying. Nope.
0: I didn't even make it to Mystic.
2: Yeah.
0: Which like
2: that's
0: like 15 minutes from Westerly. Waterford's like another 20 or something like that. So I literally pulled over on the side of the highway. And, like, I genuinely don't know how lucky this is. I probably should have gotten a lottery ticket. Our band, like, manager or whatever, he was behind us, sees my car, and he goes, oh. You know what? No.
2: That's what
5: I'm committing to this. So, our band manager.
0: Nah, I'm back. Okay. Our band manager is behind us, and he sees my car, and he goes, a car is hit. Like, he sees the pothole. He's like, oh, I hope no one hit that pothole. Oh. Karma said to Paho, I wonder if it was Rowan. Pulls up to the side, looks out the window.
4: It was Rowan.
0: It's Rowan. So he pulls over in front of me, right? And, like, I'm panicking at this point, right? Because I've got, like, a bunch of gear.
4: Yeah.
0: Like, not just my personal gear, like, a bunch of the band's gear. Like, we have subs.
2: Oh,
0: like,
2: no.
0: Big ass subs.
4: Oh, shoot.
0: We have the subs. I have my bass player in the... He's
2: just
0: like,
2: another human.
0: He's, like, 16. I'm like, oh, my God.
4: Yeah.
1: They're disposable.
0: Exactly. No kidding. So...
4: You can say that
0: like,
4: again.
0: I put my hazards on, and he is, like, guiding me half a mile to get off on Mystic
6: We park my car in a gas station, right? And I leave it there until 11 p.m.
2: Oh, wow.
6: Because like I have to get to Waterford.
2: Like, I feel like,
6: no, it is.
2: Yeah.
6: It like it was closer to like Old Mystic Village.
2: Okay.
6: Like,
2: yeah.
4: Did nothing, you come back? Nothing and, like, happened. Scrapped there. It.
6: No, so like what happened was like
1: it was on bricks. And there were no doors.
6: We pulled over in the gas station. Our band manager takes the rest of the gear that I have in the car, or a little bit of it, because his car is also jacked full. Our rhythm guitar player comes back from Waterford, picks me up, takes the rest of the stuff. We leave my car in Mystic from like 5 p.m. until like we're done with the gig and on the way back, and it's like 10 p.m. Right? I'm with my dad. We call AAA. AAA shows up at 11, puts the spare on for us and all that. And then I'm back at like 11:30, and I left for this gig at like 4:30.
2: No, yeah, that's a whole affair.
6: Like that was the craziest experience, and we still did the full show.
2: And you made it. Hey, that's professional.
6: I was like, not really.
4: Oh my gosh, never
6: like,
4: had
6: because we once like kicked our old lead guitarist out because like, I played bass in my band for a while for like 2 months. Like, and he got kicked because he kicked out because he hydroplaned into a stop sign.
2: Oh, not good. That's,
4: like, yeah.
2: See, and you were like, up, and you were like, I'm not gonna do that.
6: And yeah, exactly. It was like flustered for the gig or whatever. I was completely flustered. I was like, this is it. It's game over. No. He was also
2: what? Lock in.
6: That's still on.
2: Is that guys what you professional. Is that what you guys do when you have to like say confidential information?
6: I mean, like
1: confidential information usually doesn't.
4: Oh that might be. I think that was the first time confidential information has ever come up.
6: I could have just muted the mics, but
4: that's too easy though. Yeah.
2: Yeah.
6: So like he was removed from the band, and I took over. But like, it was because he was like.
2: Got it.
6: And then,
2: got it. And weren't like, you guys all like high school, or was he like older?
6: Yeah, he was high school. He was a senior, I think.
2: Yikes!
6: So that was my junior year in like December, so it would have been 2023. I was 17.
4: So I never have huge driving issues like with my car. Never a big accident or like something like that. But my brother loves stealing my car. Nice. He has his own car, but he likes my car more. So
6: that's been me with my dad.
4: Just today,
6: my dad's got like a giant Silverado.
4: Oh my gosh. I have a white Honda CR-V, and just today I was talking to my mom, and she said, yeah, so today, your brother took, like, my brother and my brother's friends.
6: Yeah.
4: So.
6: Okay.
4: Today, took my car, and, even though his car was right there, they took my car, we're doing some gardening at my grandpa's house, my brother got stung by a bee.
2: No!
4: So, they decided, okay, my friend Thomas, who I...
6: You like jazz?
4: My friend Thomas, who... he's a driver.
6: Baby driver?
4: Yeah.
2: He is a guy with a license.
1: He drives.
6: He's seen Top Gun.
4: And according to my mom, he was kind of just like, driving my car today.
6: Oh, God.
4: Because my brother obviously got stung by a bee, so I'm like, okay, that's cool. So I'm just trusting him with my car grade, so...
2: Okay, then speaking of your brother, you're a twin, right?
4: I am a twin.
2: That blows my... See? Isn't that crazy when you find out people are twins?
6: There's two Harry Canfields.
2: I found that last year.
4: We're not identical.
1: No, they don't have the same name.
4: Yes. And we also don't have the same name.
2: What's his name?
4: Bobby.
2: Bobby and Harry.
6: Bobby Canfield. Bad.
4: I like Harry and Bobby more.
2: Sorry.
4: What you said?
6: Oh, my bad. Are you older?
2: I said Bobby.
4: Harry and Bobby, yeah.
6: Are you the older twin?
4: I'm the younger twin.
2: Oh, by how long?
6: Still Harry and
4: 10 minutes.
2: Wow.
4: Yeah.
6: Still Harry and Bobby, though?
4: Harry and Bobby.
2: Do you have any other siblings or just...
4: I have an older brother.
2: Aww.
6: Okay.
4: Yes. He's 3 years older than me. He got married last summer.
2: Aww.
4: And he's in Cat family now.
2: Aww.
4: So, good for him. Yeah. We all get by.
2: Wow. Lore.
4: It's a good vibe, yeah. Yes. I always love dropping... it's the reaction. It was like, you have a twin.
2: No, that's like... that just blows my mind.
6: This is news to me, by the way.
2: Yeah.
4: Yes.
2: When I find out people
4: are twins. First question, are you identical? I mean, fair question. I don't want to get mad, but like,
2: well, because if there's another like literal identical replica of you out in the world, like I'd imagine, like
4: this needs to be studied.
2: One day, like say, like over the summer, or whatever, I'm somehow randomly cross paths with your twin, and I'm like, oh my god, Harry,
4: hey, how are you?
6: I would need some like Fred and George Weasley type of shenanigans out of you.
4: Oh my god,
2: that's true. Like, what if you guys like switch places, go to each other's colleges?
6: Oh my god,
4: here's the thing: is that people in my high school were so
6: twin show up for a gig.
4: People in my high school, he actually plays guitar.
6: Oh, does he really?
2: No way.
4: people in my high school are so stupid that he could legitimately, we could legitimately get away with that and nobody would notice. Because nice. You don't look that similar, but everyone's like, wait, are you Harry or Bobby? I don't know.
6: You know what? We kind of have something similar like that, or I did in high school. There were these two kids who had the same last name, and I genuinely don't know. Granted, I showed up to my town's high school in, like, starting out high school. Like, I went somewhere else for kid at 8.
4: Yeah.
6: These two kids, same last name. They are related. Nobody knows if they're brothers or cousins.
4: Oh, my gosh.
6: like their senior quotes were, "We're brothers," and then the other one said, "We are not brothers."
2: Oh, come on.
6: Nobody knows.
2: Not
6: that's the funniest thing ever.
4: Oh, my God, that's hilarious.
6: I still don't know if they are actually brothers or not, and it's the funniest thing ever.
4: Greg, I'm just a little concerned here because you're on the left side of the road.
1: Well, this is it's making me be on less. Maybe I should start texting, too.
4: Double down.
2: Maybe, like, grab a beer or something, sure, too.
4: Yeah. Oh, my God. You know what I think would be great? Just, like, music.
6: Oh, yeah.
2: I'd agree. maybe we'll come back to talk when Greg gets to Guitar Center.
4: Yeah. That's right. A good idea. We can explore around the store for y'all. Greg?
1: Well, speaking of Newport, or not Newport, what's that?
2: The bleeding streets.
1: In the state that's not, that state.
4: The town of New Haven.
1: That's just a highway. Yeah.
6: Oh, yeah, yes. Connecticut. Ew.

searching through these carousels in the carnival arcade, searching everywhere from steeplechase to palisades, in any shooting gallery where promises are made. 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Had to walk away.

0: All right. Obligatory talking. We're still on WDOM 91.3 FM Providence College Radio, and this is still... Yep. That's still on. Oh, God. All right. We have about 15, 20 minutes left until we're low-key done with the semester, you know?
1: We have 16 minutes and 2 seconds.
0: Yeah. Harry and Katie had to take they off.
1: They left.
0: So it's just us again. You're stuck with us. So... I don't know. I don't really have much other than
1: I've got none.
0: Here's some more music. Nah, I'm kidding.
1: I feel like I had something, but I forgot.
0: Yeah. So. Have a good summer.
1: Well, we'll talk one more time.
0: Yeah, all right.
1: All right. Music.

0: Microphones, talking.
1: Microphones.
0: All right, well, we're going to give you guys one last song. We hope you guys have enjoyed everything. So all the music and the arguing that we've gone through, people we've brought on. I don't know how to make this like a sentimental exit. But this has been... this has been The Grand Zone on WDOM 91.3 FM, Providence College Radio. So... we hope you guys have a lovely summer, and we will see you
1: next year,
0: next semester.
1: Probably not this time.
0: 4 months.
1: I mean, I don't mind this time.
0: I don't mind it either, but, you know, I bet my mom would like an earlier time.
1: Yeah.
0: So, all right. We will see you guys in 4 or 5 months.

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You're listening to WDUM 91.3 FM, Providence College Radio. My name is Matt, and this is technically my last show, last solo show, at least. I have one tomorrow with a couple of my friends, so we'll see how that goes. Tune in noon to 2 p.m. if you're listening. But yeah, this is going to be my last solo show. Basically, I'm in a big Michael Jackson phase right now because me and my friends are planning to go see the movie. So basically, it's going to be a lot of Michael Jackson. And I might have some friends come and join me, actually. They said they would come and guest star. So hopefully they show up. But yeah, I don't have much to say. I just want to hear some music. So I'm sure you don't really want to listen to me talk either. So that's what we're going to do. Enjoy some Michael Jackson, all right?

0: 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You're listening to WDUM 91.3 FM, Providence College Radio. My name is Matt, and I found some friends to guest star with me.
1: Yay!
2: Yay!
1: This is Hey, I wanted to do that.
3: I can't hear any of the sound effects, actually. Claire and Olivia are being quiet, but they are here. Say hello.
2: Hello.
3: Claire, say hi.
4: Hi.
0: Thank you. What did you just do?
1: I just wanted to see the dashboard.
0: Oh, okay.
1: I thought you closed out. I was just going to listeners. We have six people on here.
0: Yeah. How many do we really have though? Let's see.
1: So what are you talking about?
0: We have maybe one because the gray. Actually, maybe two. The gray ones are all bots. So we have someone listening. Oh, wait, Wilmington. Wait. Oh my God. I might know who that is.
1: Tell your family and friends.
0: It's not my family. I don't have any friends.
1: Yeah, I know. Because we're not friends right now because you're being a Debbie Downer. Wait,
0: sneaky.
1: Once you're nice again, we could be friends.
0: Sneaky, that could be someone I know. That could be someone I know.
1: Everyone.
0: That could be one of my coworkers.
1: If you know Matt Tarpey, he's being a negative Nelly.
0: Yeah, I usually am.
1: And so he has no friends right now. But once
0: I never have friends, but
1: once he brightens up,
0: and then we have a Russian. Da.
4: I was gonna say
1: that guy always
4: Moscow.
2: Shout out.
0: Do you think they know Rasputin over here?
2: Oh, I hope so.
1: Okay, what do you talk about on your show?
0: I don't talk about anything.
1: Just kinda, they're listening to us just chat, so we should talk about something.
0: There's maybe two people listening right now. Lily, you're the one that wanted to talk. You're like, can we go live?
1: We talk about like what's going on with our music. So what are we listening to?
0: Michael Jackson, because of the movie.
1: So Matt Tarpey has been making a group chat with everyone we know because he wants to see the new Michael Jackson movie.
0: Everyone that we know that wants to see the movie.
1: And so every time someone gets added to the group chat, he changes the name to the Michael, what is it? The Jackson 7, the Jackson. Now it's at what, 11?
0: 11. It's at 11 or 20. Wow.
2: I mean, what's the difference?
1: It's at 20 right now.
0: Berkeley.
1: But he took over my job as a soundboard, and it's really
0: it's my job. You don't even know how to work it.
1: I was
0: at your show a week ago, and you were like, wait, what do these do? What do these do? What do these do?
1: Don't touch them. Wait, say something.
4: Watching a comedy show.
0: Something. You hit that way too late.
1: Anywho. Okay. Well, that's fine.
4: She has no idea
0: what's being done. Oh, yeah, Lily can't even hear what's happening right
1: now.
0: No,
1: I can't.
4: Makes it even better.
1: I can't hear anything. Okay, let's talk about something interesting. Have you guys seen... Actually, I already talked about this on my radio show, but we'll talk about it again for anyone who wasn't listening then.
0: Great.
1: The Met Gala. Did you watch any of them?
0: No.
1: Oh, my God.
4: Because you?
1: What was your favorite one?
2: All I saw was Heidi Klum's, and it was
1: yeah, she looked like an actual, like,
2: it was really
1: statue.
2: Disturbing.
1: It was crazy.
2: Yeah.
1: I liked Emma Chamberlain's, so it was good.
2: Mm. I didn't see that.
4: Set the bar high.
1: Okay, we need a new topic, because Matt Tarpey doesn't know anything about pop culture, because apparently he was born in the wrong generation. That was the button I was going to push!
0: Lily hit the right button for once. Wow.
1: I know which one to push, but I never get one.
0: Round of applause for Lily for hitting the right button.
1: Okay,
4: what else is going on?
1: What can we talk about that's cool and interesting?
0: Your mom.
1: Matt Tarpey doesn't like to talk on the radio show, apparently, because this is trash.
0: Not really. I more just like to listen to music, personally.
1: But you're on the radio for a reason. You got to speak to your people.
0: There's two people listening, and one of them is in Russia.
2: Well, okay. Maybe the people want to know that Lily has her Science of Light and Color exam tomorrow.
1: Yes!
4: Yeah, run through your flashcards.
1: Bright and early, 11 a.m., we're going to talk about colors and stars. Blue means hot, red means cold. That's all I've been taking.
4: That's profound.
1: And I'm studying inside McPhil's.
0: That's very inspirational, Lily. Thank you.
1: What do you want to talk about?
0: Nothing. Why do you think I was listening to music when you came in? Other than the fact that I had to use the bathroom. But
1: No. But you have to talk about what you're talking about in your music. So, like, what do you love most about Michael Jackson?
0: Everything.
1: Like, be more specific.
0: Dance moves.
1: Okay.
0: Lyrics.
1: Okay. What's your favorite Michael Jackson lyric?
0: I couldn't tell you. What? There's too many.
4: He's never
0: There's
4: listened too many. To a single song.
0: Yeah. I love his Apparently, musical evolution. Because he went from Motown to disco to pop to, like, pop rock to, like, R&B.
1: That's cool.
0: To, like, sending messages, like, through his music.
1: Yeah. That's cool. That's a good answer. I like that
0: Did you know that What's the name of it? Hang on. Give me 1 second.
4: Pulling up the Google search.
0: Justin Timberlake's album Justified was supposed to be written for Michael Jackson, but he turned it down.
2: Really?
0: Yes.
2: So does Michael Jackson not normally write his own stuff?
4: Well, he's dead.
1: Well, obviously at the time.
0: I mean, he would write some of it, I imagine.
2: Yeah.
0: But that album was like pitched to him and he turned it down because he was like, no, like he like didn't want to do it.
2: Interesting. Why do you think he did that?
0: People say that it's because he thought he had already done too much material that like sounded like that. Like he was like, it was like repetitive.
2: He wanted to jump to anything like you were talking about.
0: Like at that point in his career, he was doing a lot of more like different stuff.
2: Mm-hmm.
4: That's cool.
5: Different stuff.
0: More yes. I mean, profound. Like that was what the Escape album was like 2002-ish.
2: I'm going to be honest. I really don't know much about Michael Jackson. Yeah, what would you tell me as someone who knows nothing?
0: Oh, Invincible was 2001 and then Justified was
2: 2002. What's the thing I need to know about him because I don't know anything if I didn't know anything?
0: He's the GOAT.
2: Why?
0: Thriller's the highest selling album of all time.
2: Okay.
0: He's the only artist to have a top 10 hit in 6 different decades.
2: That's pretty
0: 70s,
2: cool.
0: 80s, 90s, 2010s, 2000s. Yeah, 6 different decades because Thriller basically makes the top 10 around Halloween like every year.
2: Mm-hmm. That makes sense.
0: So he's now the only artist to have a top 10 hit for 6 different decades because he had top 10 hits when he was like active. And then like the last 2 decades, Thriller has been in the top 10.
2: That's pretty cool.
0: So
1: did you guys know this? Did you guys know this about Michael Jackson?
2: I did not know this.
1: Guys, they're not locked in.
4: He's also back.
1: You're on
4: though.
1: Air. What?
4: What?
1: What? What'd you just say?
4: He's back on the charts. Them.
0: Yes, he is.
1: Okay.
2: It's big stuff.
0: Because of the movie that we need to see.
1: Maybe we're trying to plan this. We'll figure it out. I promise. One day.
2: One day. There's like 1 week.
1: Olivia.
0: For those who are listening, we will not be here 2 weeks from now.
1: Oh my God. Like, I don't even know. Like, can you say that again, actually? What's going to happen in 2 weeks? Exactly. Nothing.
0: I didn't even say anything. Lily thinks she's being funny, but she's not.
1: I'm being hilarious.
0: Get off my soundboard, Lily.
1: Matt Sharpie doesn't let me touch anything in here.
0: Oh my God, we gained a listener. No way.
1: Yeah, because I've been
0: welcome in. Oh, we lost him. Thanks, Lily. As soon as Lily started talking, we lost him.
1: It's because I actually made you talk, and you usually just...
0: Oh, we got one from Germany. Guten Tag.
6: Hello.
0: Or Guten Nacht, whatever it is over there. No, it's 6 in the morning. Guten Tag.
1: Okay. Olivia, what do you think about Michael Jackson?
6: I enjoy Michael Jackson, yeah.
1: Do you listen to him often or no?
0: Favorite song? Favorite album?
1: Yeah. Do you have a song?
0: We could just all go around the horn since Lily wants to talk so badly.
6: I have a very basic understanding of Michael Jackson. Mm. I remember when he died, though.
4: Oh, where were you?
6: I was at home, and my parents were very sad.
1: Okay.
6: Yeah.
0: Wait, why was I? I was like just talking about this somewhere with someone. It might have been at Barcelona. Sneaky.
6: Oh, actually,
0: Saturday, because my sister was here.
6: Oh yeah.
0: And we brought it up because we were at Storyland with our family, and our parents were like, "Oh my God, Michael Jackson died," and we were just like, "So are we going to Storyland?"
1: Because
0: we were like 5 and like 7 years old or whatever. We didn't know.
6: Yeah. Is that how young we were? I remember it like
0: he died
6: so...
0: in 2009, so yes.
6: Yeah, that's crazy.
0: Wow. He actually, he was supposed to be in the World Trade Center on 9/11, but he overslept.
6: Oh, wow.
1: Burnt toast theory. Literally.
2: I'm serious.
4: She always brings up a conspiracy every single radio show.
1: Who? Him?
4: You.
1: Me? Oh.
6: It's a theory.
1: That's just the way I radio, okay? Let me radio the way I radio.
6: Really, explain the burnt toast theory.
4: Yeah, go through it.
1: You guys don't know it?
6: No, I...
0: Yeah, enlighten our 6
1: for
0: listeners.
1: For the people listening, the burnt toast theory, I'm sure they know this, but basically it's that if something negative happens, like you burn your toast in the morning, it's what's meant to be because you burnt your toast, you had to make a new toast, and then you were late for work, and then you weren't in the Trade Center building, and then you survived. That's like the
0: I'm aware of like the logic, but I've never heard of that as the burnt toast theory.
1: I thought this was like a very common knowledge.
0: I mean, is like couldn't you also just say it's like the butterfly effect?
1: I guess. Explain that one, because I feel like it's slightly different, though.
0: Well, like, the main gist of that is of, like, if you time travel back in time and, like, kill a butterfly.
1: That's not relevant.
0: And then
1: relevant,
0: you return to the present time.
1: It's screwed
0: like,
1: up.
0: Lily is, like, Hitler or whatever.
1: Yes. Yeah, so
0: well, actually, that wouldn't change
1: so
0: anything.
1: That's completely so different than the burnt toast theory, actually, because we're not time traveling here in the burnt toast theory. We're just making a wrong turn, or we're getting stuck in traffic.
0: The theory is if you change one thing about a timeline, it alters the corresponding events.
1: I mean, yes, sure, you could argue so that the main idea is the same.
0: If you burn your toast, bang, alternate timeline where things are
1: different. I mean, I guess, no, but it's not even an alternate timeline. It just stalls your arrival to that destination. So, like, maybe you burn your toast and you were supposed to be in a car crash at this time, but you missed it because you were late.
4: Of course not.
1: Okay. Anywho.
0: Wait, Lily, what were you saying?
1: Nothing.
0: Oh, okay. Good.
1: He's using my jokes. He thought they were good.
0: No.
1: He's going to try to censor me.
0: No, I was not.
1: Matt Harpy, he censors. I can't even hear that.
0: It doesn't matter. I censored it.
1: You're not even pushing the button.
2: I know.
1: He stomps on them with his feet.
0: No.
1: On the women, the internet. He stomps on them with his feet, and they're dead. They're dead. They're dead. They're all dying.
0: Good thing there's nobody listening right now.
1: They have six listeners.
0: They're all fake.
1: And Matt Tarpey jumps on women. And then he silences them because he's about to silence me again. All of the censors. Only, that was me being silenced as a woman.
0: Only when they're on my co-rec intramural volleyball team. Mm. If you know, you know.
1: Or basketball.
0: She wasn't on my team, so.
1: Okay. Apparently.
0: She was an opponent.
1: You can't play any rec sport without dying. Apparently. Olivia, speak something into that mic.
2: I just did.
1: This is Olivia Boskleason, and she's very smart and intelligent, and she's the boss of the cowl and everything cool.
2: Yeah. Go. Oh, thanks, Lily. That's so kind.
1: Let me give you a round of applause. And speak.
2: Sorry.
1: Give us a monologue on something that's you're really passionate about.
2: Hmm.
1: What's something that you really feel...
0: Your 60-plus page thesis?
2: Yeah. Oh, I could talk for days about that.
0: Mm.
2: But actually, I don't want
0: Let's
2: to.
0: Let's not do that. What about just keep it to a couple minutes.
1: What about, like, a conspiracy theory that you have?
2: A conspiracy theory?
1: Yeah.

0: point.
1: Yeah. Explain what you're talking about, please, for those of us who don't know.
2: If you don't.
3: He's silencing women again. Every time you hear that button, if he wasn't talking before, then he's silencing me. And I started the silencing trend, so I don't know what's going on, to be honest.
0: Good.
3: Just saying.
1: Oh my god.
3: But hopefully, Beyonce, if you're hearing this, kill Matt Tarpey. Kill him. Beyonce.
1: Beyonce is
3: please. Listening, yeah. This is save me. Yeah,
2: save please. Me from this devil.
1: Alright, Lily, go to McPhail's and get some water, please. Lily wishes she had an alcohol, by the way.
0: A is singular.
2: Wait, why is it working?
3: Speak?
2: Talk? Like, yeah, I'm not silencing you anymore. Speak.
1: What are you trying to do?
3: Hello? Can you not do that? Hello? Hello? Dude, okay. I'm over this.
1: Lily discovers the soundboard for the first time.
3: No, I've been knowing about this.
1: Have you?
3: I have.
2: Oh.
1: Just talk. Lily, just talk.
3: No, you made it sound funny. I'm trying to hear it, but I can't hear anything.
1: You have to talk.
3: I did talk. No, it didn't work. Because I said, you have to make it. Okay, now it's going to work. What is this one even?
1: If you read, I wanted if you small, read what they say.
3: No, it's called says, effects. I don't. That doesn't have a sound.
4: I'm stuck.
2: No way. Did it work? I couldn't hear it.
1: Say exactly what you just said. Say exactly what you were just saying.
2: Lily.
3: Guys, you still.
4: I sound like a chipmunk, but he's still hitting women. He just hit me with the head. You know, still.
2: Oh my god, that was amazing.
1: Does this headset work?
2: Wow.
3: I don't know. Does it?
1: Oh, it does. Okay.
3: Oh, yay!
1: The headset works.
3: I can
1: this
3: have one
1: perfect.
3: Now.
1: This is perfect.
2: Alright, talk about Michael Jackson. That was really great. Okay, Claire, you go. What's your favorite conspiracy? You've been quiet.
0: Oh, I don't know if I have any.
2: Chipmunk her. Get in there.
0: I feel like I am being chipmunked.
2: What about, like, something to do with the flat earth? Do you think of that?
0: No, but you and I've had lots of combos about the flag on the moon.
2: Oh, you like that one. That's trippy. Don't do the little robot. I like the little robot better.
1: What's up?
2: The little robot. Can you?
0: Which is that?
2: This one. There you go. I love this one. That was what I was trying to do, but I couldn't figure it out.
0: Unreal.
2: That's like Olivia's laugh. That's so mean.
0: No, please laugh for us, Olivia.
2: My laughing. Not your real laugh, the one that you do in pictures.
3: Oh.
2: That is
0: it's
2: so funny. Oh my god.
3: What's this one? Talk.
1: It's the large robot, which doesn't seem
3: it
1: to,
3: doesn't do anything.
1: It doesn't seem to be doing anything.
5: Why are we body shaming a robot? The large robot.
1: Olivia sounds different.
2: Olivia sounds different.
1: Does it only affect the first microphone?
5: I have no idea.
0: Speak into it.
3: Hello?
2: Oh.
5: Is it normal?
1: Nothing happened.
5: Oh.
2: That was weird.
5: Okay, someone else got
1: it. Wait, do it again. Do it again.
5: Hello?
2: She sounds like she's in space.
1: Yeah, a little bit.
2: Like in a walkie-talkie.
5: I don't like that I can't hear it myself.
0: We can hear you.
2: Oh. Oh. Which one's that?
1: This is the megaphone.
2: That sounds more like a robot to me.
0: A little bit. That's not what our megaphone sounds like.
2: Ooh, I love this one. Echo. All right, I'm trying that again.
1: Wait, this says duckling.

0: God.
1: Hello? Ooh, hello.
2: What does this sound like?
1: The dumb's locked up.
2: Wait, it's not. I don't sound any different.
3: Hello?
1: Run and stand. Hey.
2: I don't sound.
1: Got any grapes?
0: Curious.
1: Do you know that song?
2: What song?
0: You should put that
1: hey,
0: on right
1: bump,
0: now.
1: Bump, bump. Got any grapes? And the next said, hey, please I just want some lemonade, but it's cold and it's all homemade.
0: I don't know if that's how the rest of
1: the class. The next said, I'll pass. Then you waddle away, waddle, waddle. Then you waddle away, waddle. I want the little robot. Then you waddle away, bump, bump, bump.
2: Wait, I've never known that was part of the soundboard.
1: Wait, I thought you were the pro. That one's so good.
2: I've never gone to this page of it before.
4: I thought they ended up, like, pistoling out.
2: I know how to use the first, like, page and, like, the second one, but I've never gone this far over.
1: Yeah, I usually think they're boring afterwards. Oh, my God. I don't like that one. It's too long. What's this? Try the new one.
0: Try the new one.
5: We are done with this page.
0: She's gonna break the entire
5: system. We weren't done with this page yet.
6: I'm done with it.
2: Stop. What is this one? What is this one?
1: Lily,
2: stop it.
1: Fine. There's another sensor.
2: Wait, what is this?
1: I don't know. I've been trying to figure it out, but you said I'm not ready for that page yet.
2: It sounds the same.
1: Stop hitting me. He's hitting me.
2: You hit yourself on the microphone.
1: Did I?
2: Yes. You reached back and hit the microphone.
1: They are.
0: I don't know if that's doing anything.
1: Tell me this is the best radio show I've ever heard.
2: Wait, why are half
1: How did you not figure that one out?
2: Wait, the real question is, why do half of these only work on, like, Olivia's microphone? Wait, if I speak into this one, it's normal. Claire, speak into the middle one.
3: Hello.
2: Now, Olivia, speak.
3: Did I?
2: Half of them only work on the first headset.
0: That's excellent.
1: I'm so upset that I didn't find the 6-7.
2: I cannot wait to use this tomorrow.
5: 6-7.
1: Oh.
2: I'm going to probably use it like
5: 6-7 times.
1: I'm so upset.
2: Oh my God, this is hilarious.
1: Wait, is it warm?
2: No, that's the last page of it.
3: Why did Block have a radio?
2: There's only four.
1: 6-7. Do it again.
5: 6-7.
1: Again. That one's crazy.
2: What's up?
4: Wait, sorry.
1: Whoa, Claire.
4: Lily, I'm watching your story.
1: That sounded like a.
3: Oh.
2: Do you have Tourette's syndrome?
4: Yes.
3: Wait, have you guys seen that girl on TikTok who has, like, severe Tourette's syndrome?
7: It's TikTok.
4: No, continue on. We can totally pick up on your story.
1: And he waddled away, waddle, bum, bum, bum, bum, walked up to the lemonade. And he said to the man, run in the stand.
2: Wait. You know what he said to the man running the stand?
5: 6-7.
1: I wish that. So sorry. No, I wish that so badly they could have.
3: I wish that so badly.
1: Matt Tarpey, silence.
2: Shut up, Mom.
1: That's
2: silence from you.
3: Wait, sorry.
1: Ooh, what's that one? That one's good.
2: It's the chimes one. It's on the first page. I thought you said you knew how to. I thought you said you knew how to work this.
1: I never need chimes. Okay, so I don't like that one at all.
2: No, this one's chill. This one's chill.
1: Are you supposed to like make it a beat? Like start singing?
3: No.
1: This one is like if Matt Tarpey was a sound, you'd be this one.
2: Nah, you know which one I'd be?
1: 6-7. Yeah, I get.
5: 6-7.
1: No, you know what one you'd be. Because today he's being negative and depressing.
8: At least I'm not this one.
1: You are this one, actually.
8: 6-7.
1: Okay, Claire, let's hear about your conspiracy theory now, please. About the moon and the flag.
2: Yeah, tell us, Claire. Tell us, Claire.
0: No, because I'm not a believer of it, so it doesn't make sense.
1: Just talk about it. You don't have to say you believe in it. Just talk about it. I feel like I'm, like, tripping on acid because there's a new sound every 2 seconds.
2: It's all in your head. It's all in your head.
1: Yeah, no, for sure. Okay, Claire, speak. I don't have any
8: memories about reality. I'm just learning you can stack some of these.
1: Oh, that's what's going on. Oh my god, it's running out. No, can you do the chipmunk again? I love this one so much.
0: Not really.
1: No, wait. No. Oh, oh, it's still here. Why is it like evil and happy?
8: Because I literally have the monster and pitch up sound effects going simultaneously.
1: Okay.
0: Obviously.
8: Oh.
1: Wait, Claire, you try.
0: Try what?
1: Saying the name of the station.
0: Oh, I'm gonna need to see that in writing.
8: It's on the wall.
3: Lucky for you.
1: Lucky for you. Give it a go.
0: Oh,
1: Olivia, you do it.
0: Yeah, give me a run through.
3: What do I say?
2: It's on the wall.
1: Read it.
3: Is it WDOM or WDOM?
8: WDOM.
3: Because I always call it WDOM.
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1: What? That was really good.
8: The pitch up effect is not working on her head.
1: Applause. Where's the applause?
0: Oh,
3: I really good.
0: We're applauding you.
1: Wait, you can't hear that?
3: No.
1: Can you hear anything in your headphones?
3: Like some of it.
8: Can you hear this?
3: Yes.
1: Wait.
0: Which way is higher?
1: This way. Can you
2: hear
1: better?
2: The effects
0: that you just
2: yeah.
0: not.
1: What about now?
2: It's too
1: loud. Sorry.
2: It's gonna hurt.
1: That was too bad.
2: Lily, hands off the soundboard, please.
1: Is it better?
3: It's just a little loud.
2: Some of the effects don't. Some of the effects. That's where it was, and you turned it up.
3: Oh, she said she couldn't hear.
2: Some of the effects don't work in some of the headsets.
3: I'll use my imagination. It's okay.
0: That's pretty good.
1: Yeah, we are applauding.
2: You can also just like listen to the like when the broadcast when it comes out 5 seconds later.
1: Yeah, perfect. You could turn it up too if you want.
8: There's a slight delay.
0: You can hear everything back.
1: There you go.
8: Wait. Oh, wait.
2: Never mind.
0: There's what? Plotting going on here.
1: What's he doing?
8: Happy Cinco de Monte, everybody.
1: Oh, I have a conspiracy.
2: You have a what now?
1: A conspiracy.
0: I was going to say a conspiracy.
1: A conspiracy. Can you put my voice back on, please?
8: I have a conspiracy theory.
1: And I think that all the aunties are really the same auntie, even though they're all imposters, except they're not all true. Okay, that didn't make sense. I know it didn't make sense. I'm just talking. Because Claire won't do it. Go, Claire, go.
0: No, I will, but I was hearing about your conspiracy.
1: Bahante. Bahante is real. Bahante is real. Can you put the other one on? I hate this one.
2: No, I like
1: this. Chipmunk.
8: Chipmunk. You have to hold it.
1: Can you do it?
8: I was.
0: I'm surprised we have a
1: well, now we're going to sound like. There you go.
2: Alvin and the
8: Chipmunks.
1: Okay, go Claire.
8: Simon, Theodore.
1: Yay! Woohoo! There you go.
8: It's me, Mario.
1: Mario
8: Dante.
1: I really wish I had a pickle.
3: Oh, I thought you were going to say an alcohol. I really wish I had an alcohol.
1: I really wish I had an alcohol.
2: This one doesn't work on my microphone. Can everyone else like try theirs, please?
1: What?
2: Just like try talking.
3: Hello?
0: No.
2: Dang, it doesn't work.
0: What is it supposed to be?
2: Duckling. I feel like that would be funny.
3: That would be funny.
2: Wow.
0: What is it supposed to be?
1: That sounds like a duckling.
2: I have no idea.
3: Oh my god, it's me, Claire.
0: Oh my god.
1: Oh my god.
5: It's the small robot day effect.
1: What?
3: Oh my god, a fanante.
1: A fan of Ante? Is he a fan of Ante?
0: No, he's a fan of us. But
1: I'm not a fan of Ante. That's one thing, that's for sure. I'm anti-Ante.
2: What's up?
1: I'm anti-Ante.
3: Why?
0: All the Ante?
1: He's evil.
2: Wait, say it again.
1: He's evil.
0: You sound evil.
1: Oh, no, I don't. I sound like a little chipmunk.
2: You sound like...
7: 6'7". I just bit...
1: Like that,
2: what did this one do? This one doesn't do anything.
1: When are we gonna scooter?
2: You can leave whenever you want.
0: Track mind.
1: I want to scooter now.
0: I don't know if we can put you on a scooter in good faith.
2: Yeah, I also agree with
1: okay,
2: that.
1: Okay, everyone doubts me, but they don't know. They don't know anything about me.
0: We should scooter around Newport.
1: Claire, you ever heard of you know Amy?
0: You know Amy
1: Whitehouse? Nah, I've
0: never heard of her. This is the night that Lily and I
1: should have
0: died.
1: Yeah. So me and Claire, we were in London, right? And we're at this bar way... You don't want to hear the story? It's a great story.
2: Oh my god, who the hell
1: cares?
2: We're
1: like way, way East London, which is like far from Central London. Right?
2: London?
1: Yes, when we were starting like, abroad together.
2: London, England.
0: That one.
2: It's Tuesday, isn't it?
1: Yes, exactly. No, beans and toast. Water. Tea, a spot of tea. So we're here. And then we meet this guy at the bar. And he's nice. He's chill.
8: Spot of tea.
1: Exactly.
0: I just remember he insulted
1: my We're getting pints at the pub. Getting pints at the pub. And we make a new friend. And he's like, I'm going to Uber to this club. Do you guys want to come?
0: No, that was outside.
1: Oh, yeah, we were leaving.
0: That was outside.
1: We're leaving the pub. And he's like, do you want to come? I'm Ubering here.
0: No. You're missing the important stuff.
1: He's turning down our radios. Okay.
2: Oh, it just sounds loud.
1: And then
0: mind you, this man is like, I'm going to run along the Uber of my friends.
1: Oh,
0: that's
1: what it was. He's like, he couldn't fit in the Uber with his friends, so he's like, I'm just gonna run behind it. Meanwhile, mind you, this is an hour and a half across.
2: Was this study a Bronte?
1: Yes, a Bronte.
3: That was Sibin Londante.
0: Unlocked.
1: Exactly. And then, so he's like, actually, I'm just going to Uber. Y'all want to come?
0: Yes.
1: So we're like, you know what? Let's get in this Uber of this man. We do not know.
0: No, he seemed chill, though.
1: He seemed really nice and friendly. So we get in the Uber, and we're driving, and we're still driving. And he's
0: still driving. That's an hour later.
1: An hour later. The other side were from where we live. Because this pub was, like, near where we lived. And then we went where we weren't living. And then he somehow gets the Uber driver to let him play his Uber music through the, he gets the aux of the car. And he starts playing music. And he turns to us and he goes, y'all know Amy? Amy. And we're like, Amy? And he's like, Amy Winehouse. And we're like, we've heard of her. But he thought
7: 6'7". I just been.
1: And then he couldn't get into the club, and we left him. And we went in the club without him.
3: It's embarrassing for him.
1: But it was just funny, because now we always talk about, like, y'all know Amy? Of course we know Amy.
2: Oh, wait, that's not my headset.
3: Oh, my God, we have 7 listeners now.
0: Who joined?
2: If only we had,
7: 6'7". I just been.
1: We had 6, and now we have 7.
2: Yeah, exactly. It's perfect.
1: 6, 7...
2: Oh, are they in the U.S.?
1: Yeah. Providence, Washington, Wilmington, Columbus, and Bear. Where is Bear?
0: The United States, clearly.
1: Thank you.
2: One of those two is going to Berkeley, by the way. And it is not the one that knew where Bear was.
1: Okay.
0: She's learning. This is why she's going
1: there. I wasn't asking what country it was in. I was asking where the heck in the United States
2: it would be in Maryland, it appears.
1: And so you didn't know that until you looked. Actually,
2: is that Maryland or is that
1: that's not. Pennsylvania. Okay,
2: no,
1: not Berkeley.
2: No, that's Maryland. That's
1: it's
2: Maryland.
1: Not because this is the state.
2: Actually, it looks like it's in Delaware. Actually,
1: imbecile.
0: Wow, that's not a real place.
1: Delaware is there. This is what
2: it's literally like north of Delaware City.
1: That doesn't mean it's in Delaware.
0: It's in Delaware.
1: It's see this line though. This is the state line.
0: Zoom.
1: Oh, wait, no, you're right, Claire. It is in Delaware.
2: That was Matt, actually.
0: King of Prussia? No way, that's for a real the record. Place.
1: You didn't say that.
3: King of Prussia has a fire
1: else.
3: Mall.
0: Wait, no, that's not a real place. Where are you from, King of Prussia?
2: Bear, Delaware. Situated in northern Delaware.
9: Where?
2: Northern Delaware.
1: Hey, if you are right the there. Listener from Bear Delaware, Northern could you please call in and tell us about it? If that's
9: yeah,
1: you, please
9: we're
1: call
9: very
1: us.
9: Curious.
1: What's the number of the station?
2: 401-865-2091.
1: Please call Give us up and ring. Tell us about Bear
2: 867-5309.
9: Who's up here? These are not real places. I'm sorry.
1: Tukes
9: no way. Manchester by the Sea.
2: Wait, whoa, whoa, wait, wait. Get out of my state. Don't be calling my state not real places.
9: I'm just saying.
1: It's not real.
2: That's Tewksbury. I have cousins in Tewksbury. I was there for Easter.
1: I didn't say anything.
2: Chris is from Billerica right here.
1: Billerica.
9: I don't believe it.
2: And then Ivy's from like.
1: Wait, is he from
2: right here?
1: North Billerica or South Billerica?
9: Like, how do you pronounce that?
2: Tingsboro.
1: What about Pepperell?
2: Whoa, no swearing on air.
9: No, I didn't. I caught myself.
1: Pepperell.
2: Victoria Townsend?
1: Whoa.
2: Oh. Full name drop on air, by the way. Wait, there's a Warwick, Mass? Oh.
9: Warwick State Forest.
2: Jackie Layden.
1: Florida, Massachusetts.
2: There is a Florida. There is a Florida.
1: I don't know
2: that. Plainfield.
9: Peru.
2: What's the... Malden, I went to high school there.
1: Wow.
2: Lynn, avoid. Lexington, cool area. Woburn, that's where I work. Wait, sneaky. If this Wilmington listener is who I think it is, they also work in Woburn. Shout out Sam Walker's American Tavern in Woburn, Mass.
1: Who's listening? What's your friend?
2: My friend Erin that works at the restaurant with me. Oh, we just lost like two listeners.
1: Erin?
9: They're like, we're being stalked. We're out.
2: Oh.
1: I want to go to sleep.
2: We had 8 for like a second.
1: That's good.
2: But now we're just down
1: it's
2: to like
1: probably
2: all
1: when
2: bots.
1: I was talking about conspiracy theories.
2: It was probably any time you open your mouth, actually, we lost listeners.
1: No, we gained them.
2: Ravia.
1: You'd probably only have 0 right now if it wasn't for us.
2: Yeah, for sure, man. There's like a there's like a minimum 4 to 5 like every time because they're all bots.
1: Wait, I go to Algonquin and so does Olivia. Mm-hmm. I didn't know it's that close.
2: I go to York.
1: Massachusetts.
2: Yeah, it's like an hour from my house. Like my cousin got married in York years ago. Yeah. I was actually like a child when that happened. I was
1: a
2: very
1: child.
2: I was very.
1: You
2: young.
1: Got married as a child.
2: I said my cousin
1: my
2: got
1: god.
2: Married.
1: Oh my god! Oh my god! Oh my god! Which sound?
2: Get Lily an alcohol.
1: Just one. That's one.
2: Come where? On, where? Lily? Where? Find the Canadians on this map.
1: Like where?
2: Oh,
1: I live?
2: Poland.
1: Are you trying to know where I live?
2: No, I don't want to. I don't care to know that.
1: Okay, I'm confused. Asking me about
2: where's Montreal?
1: You got to keep going up, like go to top, go up and left. If you wanted to zoom out, it'd probably be quicker because it's gonna be a while.
9: Those are all looking very
2: there's
1: Quebec City,
2: Quebec, Quebec
1: keep going
2: City.
1: To the left. I told you, no, to the left, down.
2: It's a Cupid shuffle to the left, to the left.
1: Little bit. There it is,
2: Ottawa
1: to the right.
2: Oh, Montreal. Fuck the Canadians. That's all.
9: I thought you could
1: go back.
2: No.
1: I can tell you where I live.
2: There's no one listening. We're good.
9: All right. Back to New York.
2: I hate New York as well.
1: Hey.
2: The censor covers that this time.
1: Sure? I don't know. I think you just swore on the air.
2: No.
1: Washington, D.C.
2: Huh?
1: Who's listening there?
2: Uh-oh. Uh-oh.
1: It's Donald Trump. Yeah. Oh, my God.
2: Wow, he's really listening. I can't believe it.
1: He heard me talking when we couldn't get in Slavin.
3: He heard us talking about the conspiracy theories.
9: He said, I need to listen immediately.
1: Yes, I said, the government when we were walking in the building. Because I was like, we can't get in. We couldn't get in. We tried to go in the front glass doors of Slavin, and then we couldn't get in, and I was like, the government. We couldn't get in, it was locked.
3: And the government has direct say in whether or not the Slavin
1: doors
3: are open.
1: Locked. I don't like this one. I don't talk when it's on.
2: What's up?
1: Nothing. I don't talk when the robot
8: one
1: is on. I don't care for it.
8: The robot one is not on.
1: I know, that's why I'm talking. A
10: Anywho,
11: we're gonna
12: go scootering now. Goodbye, everybody.
2: Thank God.
10: Thank you all for listening. Mm. This is WDOOM. Yeah. 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
2: You forgot.
0: I was gonna say that,
2: the letter O. You said WDM.
10: 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There we go. I got it that time.
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Yeah. We got Chris Layton, Reese Wynand, and Tommy Shannon. 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

0: 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I'm Rowan.
1: I'm Connor.
0: And you're listening to
1: High Fidelity.
0: All right, Connor, where do we want to start today?
1: I don't know. Probably, didn't you say you had something?
0: We'll go off the bench, do starting five.
1: Rats. All right. Yeah, you definitely got to lead into that because I haven't looked at my calendar yet.
0: All right. So why don't we, I'll start with this. Our last show today, that's something I was really looking forward to, and
1: I'll go with that.
0: I'm glad to be here. You can't, that's a cop out.
1: Fine. Okay. That'll be my 0.5.
0: Okay.
1: Yeah, I'm also happy to be here. It's been a fun couple of years. Three semesters because I just got you guys the radio slot for a semester last year and then never was able to show up.
0: But you did your time, you know, you didn't have to show up and you did.
1: Yeah, then in the spring I did. I loved doing this.
0: Yeah, it was fun, like you put in the work.
1: Yeah, it was Friday, wasn't it?
0: Yep.
1: Yeah, that was such a good showtime.
0: It was. If anybody's listening and you're on radio or you want to join radio, the Friday 10 to 12 slot is so good. Anya, our friend, has that one right now, but that used to be ours.
1: We were 10 to 12?
0: 12 to 2.
1: Yeah, okay. I was going to say, because I remember it was
0: peak
1: like
0: peak time. It's so good.
1: It's like into the afternoon. And it was such a beautiful way to start off the weekend.
0: It really was.
1: Like really split up school week. And
0: yeah, and it worked out really well because usually I do. Oh, this will be my second one. So I do yoga on Fridays at 12.
1: Oh, really?
0: And the past month or so, I haven't been able to go since right before or right after spring break because there have been events in Peterson happening at the same time.
1: Oh,
0: so
1: sure.
0: They had to cancel our yoga. And
1: it sucks.
0: You know, of course, the previous 2 weeks, you know, the dance club show was in there. So I was like, I'm the problem here. Mm-hmm.
1: You should cancel the dance club show. So you can go to yoga.
0: But they had last week or this past Friday was the last one on the regular fitness schedule.
1: Yeah.
0: She had class. So I was able to go.
1: Woo.
0: And the reason why we could have our show last spring, 12 to 2, was because she was on maternity leave. So everything worked out timing wise.
1: Who is teaching the yoga?
0: She works
1: classes?
0: In HR.
1: Is this like a
0: Victoria Lally? Shout out, Victoria. You're
1: like
0: the best.
1: An adult?
0: Yes.
1: Oh, okay. I was like, wow, good for the student. I didn't hear about that.
0: She's usually an employee. Yeah. She's an employee, but she is the best. And if anybody is looking for a yoga class, Friday, 12:10 yoga, vinyasa yoga, slow flow. Victoria is the best ever.
1: Okay. I'm going to do three things and make that my one and two because they all happen on the same day.
0: Okay.
1: Last Thursday, I got a haircut too. Actually,
0: nice.
1: I got them all cut. But yeah, so in the afternoon, I did my final French club event ever. We watched Entouchables. Starring my favorite Senegalese actor, Omar Sy.
0: Nice.
1: Better known for his work in Lupin, or maybe not. I don't really know how to watch movies.
0: My favorite French movie is, I believe, La Chorale. Have you heard that one?
1: I've heard that.
0: Really good. It's really good.
1: Okay.
0: You'd like it. Yeah.
1: Yeah. So we watched that, and it was actually like really good. And then I was going to go to McPhail's with one of my friends, but he was like, I'm in Moore. So I was like, okay. So I like went to go to Moore to go see him and I like peeked in and everyone was dressed really nicely. And I texted him. I was like, I can't go in there.
0: I'm
1: dressed in like sweatpants and stuff. Yeah. Like I look terrible. And he came out and got me and forced me to go inside, which was awesome because it was the Black Studies end of year party.
0: Right.
1: And the food was so good. I tried oxtail for the first time.
0: Oh, how was it?
1: Yeah. Very good. Oh. Very, very messy thing to eat, but really good. And then I think there were a couple kinds of rice. So I grabbed some of that too, but my stomach kind of hurt by that point. And then we went to McPhail's, which was nice. I had a Stella, wasn't very good, but Stella never is. And then that night there was like a party at our friend's house, Pat.
0: Yes.
1: And a couple of bands. The music was
0: that was a week ago. Wow.
1: Yeah, I know. Only
0: really
1: six
0: good.
1: Days ago, actually.
0: Yeah.
1: Yeah. And it was a solid night.
0: Sweet.
1: I don't think my ears weren't ringing when we left.
0: No,
1: was kind of
0: I was really happy. Mine weren't either. Yeah. I was in the back most of the time. So,
1: we were in our little side.
0: I really
1: VIP
0: loved that
1: alcove.
0: Area.
1: Yeah,
0: yeah,
1: that
0: was great.
1: Because really cool. There were like
0: good people only.
1: Yeah. Well, a couple of times there were like randos walking over. I was like, well, you're not
0: You're not a part of the club. So yeah, if you don't know the homeowner's names, then you shouldn't be in this little alcove over here.
1: Yeah, everyone was streaming in. I might have mentioned that to you, but everyone was streaming in, and I looked at Pat and Tom, and I was like, "Do you guys know any of these people?" And they were like, "No, I don't know who these people."
0: Because the bands just posted that there was a gig, and it's like, well, it's kind of at somebody else's house, yeah. So maybe you should check with them first. But it's
1: very weird.
0: Yeah.
1: Yeah. Anyway.
0: All right.
1: So it's my one and two. So we're on three now, I think.
0: Yes. I had grad photos Monday.
1: Grotos. I'm sorry. No more microphone privilege for me.
0: Yeah. And they went really well, I think. We should be getting them later next week. So we'll see. Hopefully it was a beautiful day.
1: Yeah. I saw the thing you guys put in your story. It looked nice.
0: Yeah. Can't really ask for much more than that.
1: Dub. On Friday, it was done with College Dorm Storm and Super Bingo.
0: Right. How was Super Bingo?
1: Well, I'll get to that.
0: Okay.
1: Done with College was nice. Had the little champagne glass. Champagne sucked, but the champagne glasses was are
0: the worst
1: cute.
0: Champagne I've.
1: Yeah, it was terrible.
0: And I don't like champagne, so it's not like a big deal. But
1: the first time I ever had champagne was in Paris on New Year's Eve, and my dad's friend's friend brought some like higher shelf stuff. Yeah. So yeah I kind of ruined that for myself.
0: Yeah.
1: So that was cute, and then we went and dorm stormed, and I only went to two of my old rooms. I did. And,
0: nice.
1: And a certain Sweets CD was blocking the door.
0: Yeah. You're like, I forgot something in my room. Wink.
1: Well, he was like, Connor, don't go in there. Like, you're going to get in trouble. You guys are going to ruin your futures. And I was like, okay. And climbed through the window of my old room.
0: Oh my God, you did.
1: And I was like, boys, let me in. They're like, all right. And I climbed through. I was like, I feel like a freshman girl. And the guy was like, really takes you back, huh? And I was like, it doesn't.
0: No,
1: I was never a freshman girl that climbed through the window.
0: Or did you go with your other roommates?
1: No, I walked in and like all my other two roommates and a bunch of the other guys from the first floor were there.
0: Wow.
1: And then we all said hi. And then I had to go. And then as we were walking out of Gus, I saw that there were like 60 people in one of the first four quads because the guys in there got a keg.
0: Really? Oh,
1: yeah.
0: Man.
1: And I was like, oh,
0: air it out, Connor, air it out.
1: I don't care. Whatever. It's not my future. I'm just kidding. That's,
0: Connor, you're going to ruin your future.
1: I didn't, though. I nothing I did was below board. Everything was above board. Everything was fine.
0: This is Connor we're talking about, so.
1: Yeah. Well, I was walking out in Target.

0: my finger. And so she started painting this and nothing processed. I was like, oh yeah, that's fine. Like, I don't really care what color's on my toes. Like, it's a neutral.
1: Yeah.
0: And then she goes to like paint my fingers, and I was looking at it and I thought, I like this color. Like, nothing's
1: now,
0: wrong
1: wait
0: with
1: a
0: it.
1: Minute.
0: But I was like, now what was I thinking? Like, what did I did something wrong and I don't know what I did. And I checked my notes app and no, I told her the right number, but I think I wrote it down wrong. And I'm happy with it. I'm glad this is how it turned out. But I was like,
1: no, that looks good.
0: I definitely messed that up. So I, right before graduation, I'm going to get a French manicure. Oh, thank you. Thank you. I'm going to get
1: a French manicure.
0: It's when they paint it like a light milky pink and then they have the white at the
1: end.
0: Oh,
1: like the tips?
0: Yeah.
1: The French tips?
0: Yeah.
1: Okay. See, I'm familiar.
0: Yeah. He's in French club, everyone.
1: I was going to say just because I've been around girls most of the
0: time. I know. I was,
1: as most people have been.
0: I was kidding.
1: All right. My fourth is.
0: Oh, I have a fifth. Okay, go.
1: I like low-key of a sixth, too. Okay. My fourth is that on Saturday, I worked the Revs game at Gillette.
0: Nice.
1: It's a fun time. Always a good time to hang out with those people. Brought home a couple cookies.
0: Sweet.
1: Strong closer. Yep.
0: My fifth is that last Thursday, I won fourth place for the Providence Film Fest. Yeah. Thank you. If anybody wants to see my film, send me a quick text or email me. I will drop the link. It's posted on my YouTube, but it's an unlisted thing, so you can't see it. It's not public.
1: Are you not going to be showing it, hosting a screening?
0: No. I don't have anywhere to screen it. But, yeah, both of my films that I worked on this semester premiered, so thanks. Yeah, so that and my dance film premiered, so it was a busy week, and I won a cash prize. Not a ton, but I won a prize, which was exciting.
1: Three digits?
0: Yeah.
1: Good stuff. Yeah. All right. Wow.
0: Strong closer.
1: Woo-hoo.
0: All right.
1: My last one. I'm stuck between two. One of them is because I...
0: Share them both and share them quickly.
1: Okay. I finished my last ever exam of undergrad. And the other
0: nice.
1: One is
0: congrats.
1: That...
0: Congrats.
1: Thank you. And the other one is that when I was going to get a coffee, might have been yesterday. Probably was 2 days ago, though. I think it was 2 days ago. I walked into the nursing building and I was going down to get a coffee. And there was the Mondor snack cart. Hello.
0: Yes. Yeah, I got stopped by the snack cart yesterday in the library, and
1: I've
0: I was like, this is
1: before.
0: The best ever. It was so good.
1: Yeah, I got a...
0: That's what I'm going to miss most about PC. The finals of snack cart. It's so good.
1: You know what? You can just go to Target and fill up
0: no,
1: a little
0: I know,
1: basket
0: but
1: with snacks.
0: There's nothing like the element of surprise when you're like studying and you're cramming and you got your headphones on. And then you hear, excuse me, would you like a snack from the snack cart?
1: Diet Coke and a bag of Chex Mix?
0: It's
1: take two.
0: Great. It's just so exciting.
1: That was incredible.
0: Yeah.
1: All right.
0: All right, Connor, you wanna
1: oh, yeah.
0: tell
1: so,
0: the listeners about our next tune?
1: So I think this is my best ever pick. This song, like, for some reason, like, means a lot to me, I guess, in terms of like just leaving. It was the closer on my sophomore year high school variety show.
0: Nice.
1: When like a lot of my friends ended up leaving, because it was their last year and it was my first year. But it just like. I don't know. Like it just it. Why are my texts going off?
0: Just
1: I'm
0: yeah.
1: sorry.
0: Do
1: but
0: not
1: yeah,
0: disturb.
1: No. It just hits. It hits every time, pretty hard. So
0: yeah, we're really excited to play this one.
1: Yeah, and this is always a strong pick for songs in general. I feel so
0: awesome. Don't go anywhere. We'll be back. Thanks for tuning in. This is WDOM 91.3 Providence College Radio, and you're listening to High Fidelity.

0: We are not going anywhere. So, oh, look at that, Connor. Our listeners actually increased after we played The Sound of Music. So, the people yearn for musicals.
1: That's awesome.
0: Speaking of musicals, the Tony Award nominations came out the other day, and I know that's something that you don't particularly care about or know anything about.
1: TV is the Emmys, right?
0: All right. So, TV is Emmys. Yes. That's the Television Academy.
1: Grammys is music.
0: Yep.
1: Emmys is acting.
0: We already did Emmys, but yes.
1: Oh, yeah. Emmys is TV. Tony's is acting.
0: For what, though?
1: Stage.
0: There you go.
1: And, what's the other one? What's the one for? Because it's EGOT, right?
0: The biggest award ever.
1: Like recorded media, I guess.
0: Yeah. And then Golden Globes are Hollywood Foreign Press Association, but those are my favorite award shows. The Golden Globes, they happen in the fall.
1: Who's that for?
0: That's like television and movie. It's the Hollywood Foreign Press Association who does the voting for that. So that's like everything combined. That's why they're
1: Oscars
0: my favorite.
1: Oscars is just movies.
0: Yeah.
1: And Golden Globes is movies and TV.
0: Yes.
1: And Emmys is TV.
0: Yes.
1: So Golden Globes is like...
0: Golden Globes is my favorite. She's
1: is
0: that
1: like
0: girl.
1: Is like the Oscars.
0: Sure. Yeah.
1: Emkers. Okay. Anyway. Yeah. Tony. Yeah. No.
0: So
1: I
0: the
1: can,
0: Tony
1: I can
0: Award
1: for
0: nominations
1: sure hang.
0: Came out.
1: Pull them up.
0: Yeah. So... there's a lot of things have happened, and I don't have much to say, but Lea Michele was snubbed. She did not get her first nomination for her role as Florence in Chess. And I went to go see that musical in the spring, and I'm shocked that she didn't receive a nomination. And that's all I have to say about that. And Chess was also snubbed. There are only three musicals nominated for Best Revival of a Musical.
1: That's
0: and
1: crazy.
0: There are like 15, not really, but like 8 nominations for Best Play, Revival of a Play.
1: Two Strangers Carry a Cake got nominated. That's so exciting.
0: Yes, it did. Yeah.
1: I haven't seen it, but I've heard the one song, and I listened to that song on like repeat after I heard it on TikTok for the first time.
0: I haven't
1: so
0: maybe
1: good.
0: I'll see it this summer.
1: Yeah, let me know.
0: But Chess did not get nominated, which is crazy because there have been a lot of problems when it came out in the 80s, and they... you know, changed the book, and it's shocking that it didn't get nominated, but I don't have much more to say about that except snubs. But Pink is hosting the Tonys this year, so I'm excited.
1: What?
0: I will be tuning in. I'm excited.
1: I have not heard of pretty much any of these.
0: I would
1: these
0: love
1: people.
0: Attending
1: oh,
0: the
1: Sam
0: Tonys.
1: Tutty, dub.
0: Attending the Tonys is on my bucket list, if you will.
1: Do you have to pay for tickets, or is it like a lottery and they give them to you for free?
0: Yeah, sometimes you can enter a lottery for that, and that's what I would do. But
1: sure,
0: I think that's so cool because the Tonys, like, you're seeing the live performances, and you know they're live because that's what these people do every single day.
1: Oh, do they do like scenes
0: they
1: from
0: have
1: the things?
0: Well, they have songs that they perform, and that's just awesome. So,
1: because they do that at all these shows too.
0: Yeah, but like this is real. Because these people are extremely talented.
1: Huh, cool.
0: Yeah, so, and then they go on and they play a show, or, you know, they do their show that day.
1: Yeah,
0: you know,
1: yeah.
0: They do a matinee, and then they'll go to the Tonys. Like, that's crazy.
1: That's cool.
0: The grind
1: that's
0: never
1: wild.
0: Stops. Yeah.
1: What a terrible lifestyle.
0: I mean, people who love it.
1: Yeah, you got
0: you know,
1: it. That
0: you
1: is
0: have
1: not
0: to.
1: For me.
0: You have to. But yeah, it's really cool circle to be around. Oh, there's Father Ken. I love him. He's awesome.
1: And he's moving.
0: He is.
1: Go, Father Ken.
0: Yeah. So that's all I got to say about
1: that.
0: Yeah,
1: I can't contribute to that discussion.
0: Well, you did a little bit. Two Strangers Carry Cake Across New York. You contributed.
1: Mandy and I went to see Some Like It Hot in the fall.
0: Oh, how was
1: or
0: that?
1: Maybe last. No, that wasn't last spring. That
0: I
1: was
0: like the
1: really
0: movie.
1: Good.
0: The movie's really
1: it
0: good.
1: It's a movie?
0: Mm-hmm. It's Billy Wilder.
1: Hmm.
0: Yeah.
1: Okay. Yeah. No, it was.
0: You got to watch it.
1: Was,
0: you'd like it.
1: It was
0: I haven't
1: really,
0: seen the musical.
1: Really good.
0: Was that at. Like touring.
1: EPAC.
0: Yeah.
1: Yeah. I think it was like their first time off Broadway or something like that.
0: Yep. Yeah. It's really fun.
1: Yeah. Oh my God. It was so good. The music was so good.
0: All right. I'll have to take a listen. It's a really good movie too.
1: So I won tickets to that off of some woman on Instagram.
0: Not a scam.
1: My mom was upset that I didn't ask her to go with me. She was like, it was so close to Mother's Day and I really wanted to go. I was like, oops,
0: oh well.
1: Sorry. She got rush tickets anyway.
0: Oh well.
1: Honestly, my biggest introduction to theater has been in college. Like getting cheap tickets to the honors program. Like I've seen a lot of good shows there.
0: They do a really good job of getting us out into the community mm-hmm. to see shows and support local artists, which is really awesome.
1: I saw some like that wasn't through school, but so I've seen that To Kill a Mockingbird.
0: Oh yeah,
1: which was really good.
0: Yeah, I've seen Fences. Oh, I saw some Fences.
1: I saw Six.
0: Right? Yeah.
1: Six was really good. I saw Wicked. Yep. Yeah. That was awesome.
0: They did a whole Wicked colloquium this year.
1: Really?
0: So all of those kids got tickets.
1: Oh my God. The honors colloquiums are so bad.
0: All right. Well.
1: Wow. I love the Providence College honors program. It just makes me really
0: we don't get Wicked Civ. So.
1: Yeah.
0: Yeah. We got The Great War and Memory. And my colloquium was great.
1: Hopefully, so I'll be turning in my paper for The Great War and History and Memory today. If anyone's interested in learning about the Senegalese Tigre and how they remember World War I, DM our show at highfidelity913 on Instagram. 91.3. I thought it was the other way around. I'll send you a copy of the paper if you're interested. It should be finished by tomorrow. It's about 18 pages. So let me know. I'd love to talk to you about it.
0: Sweet. All right. Let's get back to the tunes.
1: Yeah. We're gonna bring it back in with a little bit of Elton John.
0: Yeah, I'm excited.
1: And then switch to Macklemore. So
0: yeah, we'll keep the musical illusions going, and sure. We'll take it all the way to Oz. So thanks, Elton John. You're the best. Stick around. Don't go anywhere. We'll be back. Thanks for listening. And this is High Fidelity.

0: that was weird.
1: All right, we're back. Well, yeah, I don't know. I hope that it didn't stop our stream. I'm seeing a lot of weird things going on with Radio Co, but I didn't hear anything, so who knows?
0: There's no way they're going to do us dirty on our last ever show. That'd be crazy.
1: Low key, they could, though.
0: I wouldn't be surprised.
1: No.
0: Like, in the slightest.
1: No, I wouldn't either. Today's May 6th. Yeah, so we should be fine.
0: Yeah, I think it's okay. It might have just been my laptop bugging out.
1: I don't think so. It's definitely this. You're right.
0: Okay, that makes me feel better.
1: Says it cut Phil Collins. We never played Phil Collins. We never played that.
0: Who's Phil Collin?
1: What have we heard today, Mom? Let's see.
0: Phil Collins is on the Radio Co thing, but it's not on my laptop. Laptop.
1: Oh, Billy Joel.
0: Close. Yeah.
1: Okay, good.
0: That's a mistake I would make.
1: I'm very confused. There's a lot going on.
0: I'm very confused. I'm Connor.
1: There's a lot going on. Jeez. There's a lot going on. I have to make sure before we leave that I'm downloading the rest of our shows.
0: Rue.
1: But yeah. Do you want to share what you're most excited for this summer?
0: Yeah. So I'm going to Europe for like 3 weeks.
1: Wow.
0: Did you not know that?
1: I feel like I did, but like not really.
0: Yeah, I think I was talking to Emily about it last week. So my family and I are going to London.
1: Nice.
0: I'm not going to say that. In June. And then the day that they fly out, I'm leaving a couple hours earlier and saying bye to my little sister. She ships off to the Coast Guard Academy before I get back.
1: She's not coming with you guys. So it's just you leaving?
0: Yeah, because they're all going back home to the U.S., and I'm taking the Eurostar to France at Olivia Rodrigo. And Mandy's flying in to Paris to meet me.
1: Okay.
0: And then we're going to stay with my dad's friend in Paris for a couple of days.
1: Right.
0: And we get there on the Fête de la Musique, which the whole city is full of busking, which is incredibly exciting. So we're there for three nights. And then we're going to Barcelona for 3 nights. And then we're going to Sorrento, Italy for 5 nights.
1: Wow.
0: And it's going to be my birthday, the last full day we're in Europe.
1: Nice.
0: So like, I think that night we're going to do like kind of like a night, like our big, nice dinner, I think might be on that day. And we're like going to plan some day trip. We actually like need to plan it. We haven't had time. So
1: yeah, probably you've been a little busy.
0: Most of this weekend is probably just going to be me in my room, like booking things. And
1: nice.
0: My credit card hurts. My wallet is on fire.
1: That's okay.
0: I'm getting a new credit card because the one that I have now has international fees. So I applied for the Capital One Quicksilver card.
1: Oh, nice.
0: Please sponsor us because they have no international fees, allegedly. So, yeah, that's what I'm most excited for this summer. It will be weird being away from home for that long. Like, I'll be with my family for a week and then I'll be with my girlfriend for 2 weeks. But like I went to summer camp and it was like a week long, and I went to Paris a couple years ago. And it was like 9 days. And like by the end of it, it's like
1: exhausting.
0: It's weird that I'm not home.
1: Yeah.
0: And I'm going to be there for 19 days.
1: 19? Oh.
0: Yeah. Wow. 2 days short of 3 weeks. I leave on a Sunday and get back. I'm like,
1: how do you pack enough clothes for that? That's a genuine question.
0: There's like washing machines at like the.
1: I know, but like.
0: Probably the second day we're in Paris, I'll wake up early and see if I can bang on some laundry.
1: Yeah.
0: And then that should last me through Barcelona because I'll pack like a week of clothes at a time.
1: Mm.
0: And then when we get to the place in Italy, I'll also bang out some laundry.
1: Yeah, makes sense.
0: Yeah, I gotta text Kathleen and ask her if I can lave my clothes. And
1: I need to get back into French class.
0: Oui, moi aussi.
1: I don't think I'll ever be fluent, but
0: I
1: enjoyed
0: it. Such a grind. But I like kind of need to be because like whatever. Anyway. Oh, yeah, our stream just restarted.
1: That's what I'm saying. It said 2 minutes, and I was like, really? Oh, okay. What happened? But I don't know. We'll see.
0: Anyway, what are you most excited for?
1: I mean, I don't start work until June 16th, so I have
0: about
1: a month. I'm the office manager for my summer camp that I worked at.
0: Oh, cool.
1: Yeah, it's fun. I enjoy it. I really like the people that I work with, and I like the kids. Well, no, I don't really. I mean, like, I see them a lot, but
0: yeah.
1: I'm mostly dealing with the operational, like, day to day things.
0: Oh, and like
1: because I'm not. I'm not teaching any classes anymore, so I'm not a counselor. So
0: you teach classes?
1: Yeah.
0: What kind of summer camp is this?
1: It's like an educational one.
0: Well, my dad did a bunch of those.
1: Yeah, but they all have, they all go to five classes a day.
0: That's crazy.
1: Yeah. So, I mean, there's arts and craft based one. There's sports ones, you know, like gym games. Okay. But then they also do. They have ones like Passport where it teaches them about different countries and
0: their culture.
1: Yeah. So it's, it, it is an education based camp.
0: Sure.
1: But they're learning skills and building on that. And
0: do they want to be there?
1: Yeah, they love it. Okay, they love the camp. Yeah, it's really fun. They do art, you know, they do crafts for these things, but then they also have, you know, for the older kids, they do, they have a writer's workshop
0: where
1: they do that for their first three periods of the day. So they do three, then there's lunch, and then they have their last two. And so they have an immersive experience for the first three. And they're adding a theater one this year, which will be exciting. Cool. So it's like a theater initiative, which is cool. So I'm excited to see what they
0: is
1: do
0: that
1: with
0: your
1: that.
0: Old high school?
1: Yeah.
0: Okay.
1: So I really enjoy being there. And then I'll probably be working at my dance studio during the nights, either working in the office or subbing or hopefully teaching some classes. I really enjoy doing that. And yeah, I love the people there too. So that's what I'm doing this summer. But other than that,
0: you're excited to see the dog and the cat.
1: Yeah, like I...
0: Little guy.
1: I really enjoy summer and now, especially because... So my aunt lives in New Jersey and then most of my family lives there. So I have three cousins. Both of the boys, the oldest and the youngest, they live in Jersey still. And then my cousin Tessa, who just had her baby, she lives in Ithaca. So I'll be able to go out and like see them. I can drive and... you know, stay the night because I'll be able to. And I really love going to see my cousin Luke, his two daughters. They're the best ever. And I love going to spend time with them and we can go to the zoo. We can,
0: I love the zoo.
1: Once my aunt's pool's open, like we just spend the whole day in there. So it's really awesome, you know, not being the youngest anymore. And I don't know. I love my family and summer's my favorite time because I can go see them whenever they're home and they live far. I mean, it's...
0: What's the drive like?
1: 2.5, bordering 3 hours.
0: Well, that's not terrible though.
1: It's not, but just when you're... we think of it as two drives. When you're an hour and a half in, you're like, oh my God. Like there's still... just the geography changes a little bit. Like it goes from highway to rural really fast. And then you have an hour and a half on back roads. So it's like, we still have half of this time.
0: Yeah.
1: But it's worth it. It's worth it once
0: Bumping
1: we get
0: down
1: there.
0: The road.
1: So
0: that's exciting.
1: Yeah. We should probably get back to playing the rest of our tunes and we'll come in to say our final goodbye right before probably our last song.
0: All right.
1: All right. Well,

0: This is from 72 also, about being on the road. It's called Turn the Page. Yeah.
1: One, two, three, and...

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1: Bow, this bow, bow, bow.
0: Is the last of the Church of Dad Rock.
1: That's so sad.
0: That's it. End of an era.
1: It's so sad.
0: Very happy that we've done this for the whole year. I think it was really fun. So,
1: and you guys only missed like 2 or 3 shows, right?
0: Yeah, I think so. I don't know. Well, Matt, how many do you think we've missed? Like,
2: I don't even know if we missed 3. I think it maybe just 2.
0: Yeah. Every week, Wednesday, 12 to 2.
2: Like maybe like 1 each semester.
1: Yeah. Oh.
2: Pretty good attendance, if you ask me.
0: We're very sad. It was a very good run, I think. And now it's finals week. It's getting warmer.
1: Yeah.
0: Getting ready, time to go. We're all seniors here.
1: That's so sad.
0: So,
1: how many times have you guys cried about graduation?
2: None yet. I'll probably shed a tear on graduation.
0: I was about to cry probably last night, this morning, a couple days ago.
1: Why last almost. Night? Oh, the cowl thing.
0: The cowl. I was very sad. Yeah.
1: Yeah,
0: professors. I get sad about professors. Yeah. I get sad about you guys. That's not fun. But
1: no.
0: I mean, thankfully, you guys will be close.
1: Yeah.
0: So I'll be able to see you guys.
1: Definitely.
2: This is true.
1: You can't get rid of me.
0: No,
2: guys, I
0: no
2: did.
0: No matter how hard I try.
2: I did my solo show last night for like the first time in a few weeks. And I was just messing around with the soundboard. And I made some great discoveries that I cannot wait to show you.
0: Oh, really?
2: So, yeah.
0: What'd you find?
3: Found out. Stuff like this.
1: Yep.
3: The voice
1: modulators.
2: Yep.
0: I didn't even know that was there.
1: Yep. One of them is like a monster voice.
2: Some of them only work on like certain headsets, though. It's weird.
1: Yeah. I don't know how to change those.
0: Someone should fart into the mic with that.
2: Some interesting effects.
1: Yep. Oh, I don't like that. That's terrifying.
2: The megaphone, allegedly. Echo.
4: Is it your... Oh, whoa. I don't realize when I'm not talking, this is a weird sound effect.
2: Yeah.
4: I feel like I'm in my own head.
3: I like this one.
1: Oh, no.
3: I'm kind of a fan of this one, too.
1: Alvin and the Chipmunks. Oh, my gosh. You're Alvin and the Chipmunks.
0: That just sounds like a burp.
3: Peter Griffin.
1: Enough. Oh, my gosh. What is that one?
2: I don't know. Voice masker? Sounds like an echo.
1: Yeah.
2: Echo.
1: Oh, wow.
2: 6-7
1: No. You know, I had fun last night at the bonfire.
0: Yeah, I wish I could stick around a little bit longer.
3: Why do these only work like for my microphone?
1: I don't know.
3: When you guys talk, nothing changes. It's just me.
1: Strange. Yeah. I mean, we stayed up. At one point, everyone left, and then...
0: Yeah, and then the goon squad took over.
1: So then we went back to Watch Hill and played Flip 7.
0: Is that like one of the Jackbox games?
1: No. Oh, I would love to play Jackbox. Quiplash is amazing.
3: What is this one? Why are they all the same?
1: It was
2: and
1: like
2: why are they all
1: game?
2: Only my like headset?
1: I don't know.
2: Or not my headset, my microphone.
1: Not a clue. I don't know how to change it either. Oh, chords for graduation.
0: Where did that come from?
2: It's on the soundboard.
0: Oh.
1: What is it? I don't even hear it.
2: Oh.
1: Should we get PMC chords?
2: And then there's, did they switch?
0: What's
1: that? For Pyramid.
2: There's another sensor button.
0: Pyramid. The autist.
3: Yep. That one specifically. Okay. Thanks. Yep.
1: Perfect. I'm a guy. Oh, this is weird. This sounds like I had helium.
2: A little bit, yeah.
5: Like, there's some. I'm a man now. Yep.
2: Yeah, I was just messing around with this all last night. You know what my favorite effect is, though?
0: What's that?
1: Which one? 6-7. I just bit. I still don't hear anything. 6-7.
2: I just bit. It's the 6-7 sound.
1: There's no.
2: Yes.
1: No.
2: Listen to like the broadcast. Listen that? To the broadcast. 6-7. I just bit. Just give it a sec.
0: All right, guys. I gotta get going.
2: No.
0: Yeah. I got the exam in 15.
1: Oh, you got this. You're gonna be great.
0: No. It's not gonna go well.
1: It's gonna be over.
0: Well, it's been a pleasure with everyone.
1: Thanks for letting me crash every week.
0: No, thank you. Are
2: we
0: like?
2: Are we just gonna? Are we ending the show here? Or are you?
0: You guys can keep talking. Oh, yeah. I just gotta get going.
2: Oh yeah.
0: So.
2: I'll play some. I'll play some nostalgic sounds.
0: songs. That sounds good. Yeah, that sounds good.
1: It's so sad.
0: Yeah, I'm very sad, guys. But you know what?
2: Maybe we'll break into the studio at some point next
0: year. Yeah, we'll break in.
2: We'll have Carly like somehow like let us do a show.
0: We'll commandeer the radio.
2: Yeah.
1: Yes.
0: And, play some yacht rock. It'll be great.
2: Mm. Nothing better.
0: Well, guys. Thank you from Mr. Handsome and myself.
2: He is Mr. Handsome.
0: No.
2: I can't believe he's still going with this little bit.
0: And Tesser. Tesser.
1: You can pick that up from Sydney.
0: Once again, this is 91.3 FM, the Providence College Radio, WDOM. Church of Dad Rock. We will see you never.
2: That's so sad.
1: That was really sad way to put that. That's sad. Awful.
2: Because we always say we'll see you next week, 12 to 2.
0: Yeah.
1: This is the last week. Oh my god.
2: That almost made me like tear up. I'm not gonna lie.
0: I'm sorry. Oh
2: no.
0: No.
2: It's also my allergies, so it's like a combination.
0: He's just sick, everyone.
1: I still have one more radio show left.
0: Someone's cutting onions. I don't know where it's coming from.
2: I'm not crying. You're crying. Believe me.
0: Mm. Anyway, this is Church Dad Rock, guys. Have a good one.
2: Have a great one.
0: And
1: have a great life.
2: Have a Dad Rock-tastic one.
0: Stay classy. Don't be a Momo and listen to Taylor Swift. You people make me sick. But the rest of you are cool cats. Mm. We'll see you in the next life. Peace.
2: That's so sad.
1: Peace.

0: All right, everybody, welcome back to WDUM 91.3 FM, Providence College Radio. Once again, this is the Church of Dad Rock. And again, once again, this is our final episode, unfortunately. We end in 5 minutes, so I just wanted to come on and say one final goodbye. Mr. Handsome, Tom Marinelli, already left. He had a final at 1:30. So, yeah. Sad times here. We're getting ready for the G word graduation, which is in about like 11 days now. The countdown is real. So yeah, one last farewell. We've got 4 minutes left. Gonna have an oldie from a movie about things ending.
1: That's so sad.
0: To play us out. It's very, very inspirational song. So, sending us out from Church of Dad Rock. Be well, everybody.

0: That's about it.
1: Let's go home.
2: That was nice.

Every time I look at you, I swear to God, you got that feet, you got that body, you got that long arms, fingers, flat feet.

It was my fault, not yours, not his. It was my fault. I'm sorry. You know? It was my fault, not him, because he always wanted to be there for you. And I'm sorry I was young, but he's always wanted to be a father to you. So I fucked up, and I take ownership of that, of my choices and decisions. And I'm sorry for that. He's a good guy. So don't hold that against him, because it was my fault. Just, you know, forgive me.